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Hi. 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
1: And we're Co.
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1: And I'm Vincent, and we're going to keep you up to date with all things football.
2: I'll be at home.
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1: Sounds like pure soap opera.
0: I may cry.
1: Tune in tomorrow.
0: What a swell party this is. What frails, what frocks,
2: what broads,
0: what furs, what rugs.
2: They're beautiful.
0: Why, I've never seen such gaiety.
2: Neither did I.
0: It's all just too exquis, really.
2: This French champagne.
1: Domestic.
2: So good for the brain.
0: That's what I was gonna say.
1: You know, you're a brilliant fellow.
0: Thank you.
1: Drink up, Jack.
0: Please don't eat that glass, my friend. Have you heard about dear Blanche? Got run down by an avalanche.
2: No.
0: Don't worry, she's a game girl, you know. Got up and finished fourth.
2: This kid's got guts.
0: Having a nice time?
1: Grab a line.
2: Have you heard that Mimsy Star?
1: Oh, what now?
2: She got pinched in the Astor Bar.
0: Sauced again, eh?
2: She was stoned.
0: Well, did you ever?
2: Never.

0: with me. I want to get you some good frequencies. 172.6, 2245, 3032, 400. 400?
1: Yeah. I'm coming over.
0: Do that.
1: I'll be there in two.
2: Welcome to Sunday Morning, 3 hours with Dave. Not everyone can survive the ordeal, but if you can, I promise you great music. Well, I like it. Opinionated views, mine, and just a possibility of the odd complaint. But in the words, maybe, of POTUS, it's not personal, it's business. Or were they his words? Or does it really matter anymore? 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
1: I'll take my time and the worries on my mind. I know she will be mine. I'm wishing, I'm longing, I'm craving, I'm yearning she will come to me in time. Although she avoids me all the time, I know she's gonna love me.

0: 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Y'all won't know.
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Okay. Sometimes we hurt the ones that we love the most. 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And

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1: 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Yeah, it's a sudden change, isn't it, this week in the weather?
2: Winter draws now.
1: Winter draws, thermals. And I've just heard from Eric Clapton.
2: Oh, is he all right?
1: I think he's... Yeah, he's fine, yeah. Yeah.
2: He's in my life.
1: Oh, yeah, if I see him.
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The Adventure Show. I'll play, you sing, the perfect way for an evening to begin. So don't be a stranger, be a friend. See you there.

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5: 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Why would you use your phone when you can think for yourself?
0: AI can be good in moderation.
6: AI is all right. It gives you knowledge, you can talk to it. It could take over in the future, but I think we're miles away from that at the minute.
4: AI doesn't know anything about the relationship. I would rather talk to a real person.
7: AI isn't human. We know in ourselves the best thing to do. We don't need a computer to do that for us.
2: Lesser Lottery has been launched. New edition. Stress card coin. Cash, not carrying any cash anymore. Get the coin. 3. Buy a stretch card.
4: I think people should still carry cash in case of an emergency, but I normally pay the card. Scratch cards can encourage gambling and you could lose your money.
1: Yeah, I don't do scratch cards. I'm not interested in them. I mainly pay by cash. I prefer cards. I haven't got money. Jaffa cakes are legally cakes, but they are in the biscuit aisle in the supermarket and we stored them in the biscuit tin. They were launched in 1927 and have confused us ever since. And now McVitie's have made a chocolate digestive biscuit with Jaffa cake flavoured and will cost £2.35 a packet.
5: A Jaffa cake is a cake, it's in the name. They are soft like a cake.
6: Well, it says in the name it's a cake and it's in the cake aisle, so yeah. Yeah.
4: Jaffa cakes are really cool. They are a biscuit.
7: I think it's a cake. With a normal biscuit, you would get a crunch.
1: Jaffa cakes look like biscuits to me.
4: Exercise makes us more generous, according to research. It gives us a warm glow and when we feel energised and alert, are more likely to donate to charity. It's a smart move, but some people could see it as an advantage of the situation and how we feel after our workout.
7: Pet owners wish they could talk to their animals. Research has found the question we would like to ask our furry friends. Questions like, do you like your life? What's your favourite thing we do together? And are you happy? Other questions include, what is going on inside your head? What are you plotting? And do you get jealous? People also found themselves chatting to pets as they were human, asking for advice on things like relationships. 88% of us are confident we truly understand our animals.
5: I wouldn't enter the house if my cat started talking. She'd be asking for food.
8: I wouldn't have a conversation with my cat as it would be really, really annoying.
6: Yeah, I think it'd be quite fun to talk to animals. Yeah.
4: I think it's all right because it's good to understand what they really want.
1: If my cat started talking, I would think I am dreaming.
7: If my dog started talking, it would be a bit strange. Animals can be good companions, but not if they are talking.
2: That was the view from this edge of this

0: community fridges are popping up around the country as a way to cut food waste in local communities. Teams of voluntary go out to the local shops to pick up their unsold food and invite people to come and take it for free. Community fridges are open to everybody and help people who may be struggling with the cost of living, as well as providing social opportunities for local people and a chance for volunteers to get back to their community. Westfield Community Fridges runs a Wednesday afternoon at St. Mark's Church and has just celebrated its first birthday. Jacob from Edge has been volunteering there for a few months. He enjoys serving the customers, letting them know how many of each item they can have, taking a bag of goodies home with him each week. Jacob has become a very popular part of the team. We will hear from Rachel from St. Mark's Church shortly, but first let's hear Jacob in action, volunteering in the Westfield Community Fridge.
1: Welcome to the Community Fridge.
2: What have we got here then, Jacob?
1: Potatoes.
2: How many potatoes can we have?
1: Two.
2: Okay, what about onions?
1: Help yourself.
2: And we've got some carrots here.
1: Help yourself.
2: Yeah, chilies?
1: Help yourself.
2: What about mushrooms?
1: One packet
2: of mushrooms. What about spring onions, Jacob?
1: One
2: packet of spring onions. And what about the tomatoes? So, how many of these can I have? How many packet? One, yeah. And how many of these ones?
1: Three.
2: Thank you, Jacob.
3: They say there are no such thing as free lunch, but at Westfield Community Fridge, you can get food for lunch, dinner and breakfast, and even food for your cats, all for free. It's all about cutting food waste and helping households budget. Rachel from Westfield Community Fridge is with me now. Hello, Rachel.
4: Hello, Jacob.
3: Tell me how the community fridge works.
4: So we get food that's surplus delivered to us, or that we collect from supermarkets. So it's food that would just go in the bin or go into landfill, and so it's all being saved from being wasted.
3: Why is community fridge important?
4: Well, it's saving food waste, which helps the environment. Less going to landfill, there's less gases being produced from waste food. And it's also helping people who are on a tight budget, who might just struggle to get food on the plate. It's getting food to where it's needed.
3: What have people said about it?
4: The feedback from people who've come has been really positive. We have lots of people come really regularly. There's a whole mix of people. There's people who really need that, a bit of extra help, who really appreciate being able to come here and fill up their bag full of good food for free. But then there's also people who come who are more motivated by the environmental issues of food waste and who will come along and want to save that food from going to waste.
3: How do you make sure the food is safe to eat?
4: So we check all the dates on the food. So if food has a use-by date, we make sure that we don't go beyond the use-by date. If it's got a best before date, then we can go past the best before date, but we look at it and just check and use our common sense to check it still looks safe to eat.
3: What is the difference between a food bank and a community fridge?
4: A food bank is emergency food provision for people who are in real need, and you need to have a referral to get food from a food bank. But a community fridge is open to everyone. You don't need a referral. You don't need to be in desperate need. Some people are. Anyone can come to a community fridge and save food from going to waste.
3: Do people get them confused?
4: Yes, they do all the time. So we're always having to emphasise to people, you don't need a referral to come here. You don't need to come and show us something to prove that you're in need. You can just turn up Everyone is welcome. So it's a real mix of people who come, and that's lovely because people from all parts of the community can come here and meet each other and benefit from the food that we have available.
3: How much food have you saved from landfill since you started?
4: Each week is between sort of 150 and 200 kilograms every week. So if you tot it up since we started last June, you could work out a figure, or I can go and look on my spreadsheet.
3: Tell me about the volunteers and what they do.
4: So we've got a great team of volunteers. You can see some of them here today. So they will come here on Wednesday morning, a little team of them, and get all the food ready that arrives here and set it all up ready for people to come. And then we have another team comes in the afternoon, and they will just guide everyone, welcome people in and guide them around what's available, tell them each week what they can take, because what we have is different each week. And so we allocate how much people can take so that it's fair and everyone can get something.
3: What happens to food left over at the end of the Wednesday session?
4: It depends on what it is. So sometimes it can be frozen. So if we've got bread left over, for example, that can go in the freezer for next week. Some food is still good for another week. So like we've got onions today that were left over from last week. If it can't be kept for the following week, sometimes we leave it out for other groups who are in this building, so leave it out for them to take. And if it's no good to be kept or given out to anyone, we can put it on the compost heap here. Or we've got a lovely guy who comes regularly who has geese and ducks, and he will also take a lot of our waste food, you know, bread and leftover veg for his geese. So it works really well. Very, very little we have to take home to put in our food waste.
3: Do you work with other community fridges around Woking?
4: Yeah, so there's a WhatsApp group for all the Woking community fridges, so we can share information, and if we have we have surplus, or if we have questions, you know, so we can share all that information. And we particularly work with Canalside Community Fridge, who open on a Monday and a Wednesday, and we pick up a lot of their surplus to take for our sessions.
3: What do you want to do in the future?
4: I want to expand it. I'd love to be able to open another day of the week to help more people who, you know, maybe can't get here on a Wednesday. I'd love to develop some more community activities around the community fridge. We've got a lovely group who come regularly and really enjoy the community aspect of coming. So I'd love to develop that and have more kind of social activities.
3: Where can we find you, and when are open?
4: So we're down at St Mark's Church in Westfield. At the moment we're just open on a Wednesday afternoon, 1:30 to 3. I say in the future we'd love to expand that a bit more. And to find out what we have available each week, we post that on our Facebook page. So if you go to Facebook and search for Westfield Community Fridge, we post up what you can expect to find each week and any other information that you need.
3: Thank you, Rachel, for talking to me.
4: You're very, very welcome.
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3: The summer of sport continues of the World Cup final in New York on 19th of July, and closer to home, Wimbledon tennis final is on 10th of July.
4: American Independence Day is celebrated on the 4th of July to commemorate the adoption of the Declaration of Independence on July the 4th, 1776, declaring the 13 American colonies free from British rule. What does independence mean to you?
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9: Shortly Outside Day is celebrated on the first Saturday of July, encouraging people of all ages to enjoy outdoor activities and reconnected with nature.
10: National Hawaii Day is celebrated each year on the 5th of July, honoring the heritage, the achievements and the natural beauty of America's 50th state.
11: National Blueberry Day is on the 8th of July, and the second Friday of July is National Motorcycle Day. Longest distance riding a motorcycle in 24 hours, 2,023 and a half miles, and was achieved by Matthew McKelvey in South Africa. Emilio Scotto holds the world record for the longest motorcycle ride, spanning 10 years, 279 countries, and a total distance of 457,000 miles.
10: World Population Day is observed every year on the 11th of July to raise the global awareness of population issues, including family planning, gender inequality, and reproductive health and human rights.
12: National French Fries Day is a 10th July. French fries themselves originated in Belgium in the late 1700s, where villagers fried potatoes in the style of a fish fillet, where later populated in the US by Thomas Jefferson.
10: Bastille Day is celebrated on July the 14th, commemorates the storming of the Bastille prison in 1789, beginning of the French Revolution and symbolising the end of the monarchy's absolute power.
4: National Ice Cream Day is on the third Sunday of July. It is a day to enjoy ice cream and celebrate the industry. A chance to thank and highlight ice cream makers, parlors and fan vendors, as well as to encourage the public to indulge in their favourite treats. Many vendors also mark the day with community visits, such as to children's hospitals and charity events. What is your favourite flavour of ice cream?
3: Salty caramel. It tastes good.
4: I like a flake of my ice cream, and I love chocolate ice cream.
8: I like chocolate too. It's such a nice flavour.
7: I like the taste of vanilla ice cream.
10: My favourite flavour of ice cream is vanilla mint. It's just a good flavour.
11: Yeah, I like vanilla too. I just think it's nice.
13: Cookies and cream. And I just like it.
10: It's National Parents Day on the 27th of July to recognise the impact of parents and guardians. This special day was established in 1994 and celebrates the love guidance and sacrifices the parents made in raising their children.
4: National Bikini Day marks the anniversary of the debut of the two-piece swimsuit introduced by French designer Louis Renard in Paris on July 5, 1946. The bikini was named after the Bikini Atoll, where the United States conducted nuclear tests reflecting the explosive impact the revealing design has on fashion and society.

0: Hello, my name is Peter. I am 18 years old. I like going to libraries in Surrey. I enjoy looking at books and borrowing them. I have come to Dorking Library. Today I am returning a book called Mr. Clever. It was fun to read. Have learnt how to borrow books.
1: What's that, Peter?
2: Transformers.
1: Which one did you just borrow as well?
2: Mr. Busy.
1: And?
2: Superman.
1: And why did you choose those books?
2: Because they're good.
1: What are we doing?
2: Returning our books.
1: Are you scanning the books?
2: Yeah.
1: And the last one is called?
2: Lego Star Wars.
1: Did you enjoy reading Lego Star Wars?
2: I did.
0: I've chosen my books for today. They are Mr. Busy and Transformers. I go to the machine and I borrow return them. Mr. Busy, Transformers, Superman. Say hello to Superman. Superman is strong and brave. Superhero. He protects people and fights supervillains. Superman, actually an alien from another planet. Krypton, the planet Earth, is now Superhero's, Superman's home. Superman was born on the planet Krypton. Superman peoples are called Kryptonians. Superman's Kryptonians.
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0: Van Maris.
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0: Kal-El. 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

0: Now it's time for story time with Jacob. I'm going to read I Really, Really Need a Wee. Carl Newson Duncan Beedy. I really, really, really, really need a wee. I need a wee so desperately. I'm jiggling, can't you see? I wasn't desperate back at home, but now I'm out here. I really, really need a wee. Oh dear, oh dear, oh dear. Poor him. I need to think of something else to make the feeling go. A twig, a nut, a waterfall. 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I have to find the toilet, quick. I'm desperate as can be. I really, really, really, really need a wee. Aha, a hole duck into. But whoops, a mouse lives there. Oh look, a cave. It's full of bats. Or drats. That isn't fair. At last, a bush to go behind. Ugh, someone beat me to it. I really should have knocked first, but there wasn't time to do it. And now I've got to run because a bear is chasing me. I still really, really, really, really need a wee. Maybe I can lose the bear by climbing really high. There isn't room for both of us. Uh-oh. Oh, dear. Goodbye. Look, and there he goes. Sorry, bear. I'm sorry, bear. I really am. I hope that you can see I'm jiggly, wiggly, wobbly, wibbly, bursting for a wee. Yes, at last, a toilet. But oh no, look at the queue. 100 others just like me. Who needs the bathroom too? Arg, come on, please. I'm fit to burst. I need it now. I'm going to poop. I have to do the wee-wee hop. Hop, hop, hop, hop. I'll put it in a song. Why, oh why, oh why, oh why, oh why is this, or oh, why is this queue so long? Ooh, ah, come on. Just hurry up in there, will you? Woohoo! What a feeling, what a relief. I'm jiggly, wiggly free. From now on, I think twice about how much I need to wee. Look at all those silly monkeys lined up in a queue. Oh dear, oh no. A big uh-oh, I think I need a poo. And that is the end.
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0: So, how was it for you? Did you stay up and watch? Did you set the alarm to get up to watch? Did you watch a replay, or did you not watch at all? Never mind, the result was the right one. 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

That's Move from Santana with a bit of help from lead singer of Matchbox 20, that's Rob Thomas. You're listening to Surrey Hills Community Radio. I'm Stuart Graham. I shall be with you for the next 2 hours with lots of great music. I promise I'll try to stay awake throughout that period. Well, all went well in the end. We've got through to the quarters. I'm sure half the country would have been awake during the night, and half the country are now asleep.

That's All Right from Supergrass. They are sometimes been described as an alternative rock band, but I'm actually quite sure about that, because I don't think music particularly conforms to that genre anyway. That song made it to the top of the UK charts. It was helped largely through its promotion as one of the songs from the movie Clueless back in 1995. Nice and warm weather outside at last, but we complain when it's too hot and when it's too cold. But today is really a beautiful day. Here's U2.

And You Too and Beautiful Day, that comes from the band's 10th album. Curiously enough, they struggled to develop the song from the genesis of an idea and might have abandoned it but for the intervention of Brian Eno. You remember him, part of Roxy Music, subsequently became a sort of legendary producer who used the drum machine on the U2 song for the very first time, and the rest is history. Now Manson and Wide Open Space.

0: was a song that was originally recorded just as an instrumental because the singer of the band, Paul Draper, decided thereafter to work on the lyrics, but that took him 6 months to do so. Okay, right after this, Desiree.
1: 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Bring you some brilliant music, and I can't promise I won't throw in the odd dad joke as well.

That's the third single from her third album, Supernatural. That's Desiree, the album. The theme is really stories about superstitions, phobias and travels around the world. That one's called Life. 11:20 this Monday morning. Time now for two in a row. On the way, Mike Oldfield and Moonlight Shadow. But first, one of my favourite Crosby, Stills and Nash tracks. This is called Helplessly Hoping.

Believe it or not, that's a song that goes way, way back to 1983. Mike Oldfield, who's perhaps best known for the theme to The Exorcist, was a multi-instrumentalist on that album Crises, helped with a bit of contribution from Scottish singer-songwriter Maggie Reilly. And before that, Crosby, Stills and Nash, their debut album, and the cover for that album features the three of them sitting in a row on a sofa in front of the house that was due for demolition. Well, when they got back to the studio and looked at it, they actually hadn't got the picture with them in order, i.e. Crosby, Stills and Nash. They went back the following day to retake the picture, only to find that the house had actually been demolished. Right now, Aha and Dark is a Night for All.

0: The year was 1993. The album Memorial Beach and Dark is the Night from the Heart, which in fact was their last top 10 single in the US. Right after this, TLC and Waterfalls.
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That's a song that made it to number one on Billboard and was there for 7 weeks. Waterfall from a trio, T-Boz, Left Eye and Chili, and their nicknames, which were abbreviated for the band's name of TLC. Now, from a singer who's renowned for gospel, blues, jazz and R&R and soul, this goes back all the way to 1967. I'd Rather Go Blind and Etta James.

That's I'd Rather Go Blind from Etta James. That was recorded at the famous Muscle Shoals studio in Alabama during an interval between bouts of drug addiction. Great song, and it was later covered by the original Chicken Shack, featuring, of course, Christine Perfect. You're listening to Surrey Hills Community Radio. It's all about the music. I'm Stuart Graham. This is Maximo Park.

That's Maximo Park, and I Want You to Stay. Curiously enough, that song had a video which did not feature the band whatsoever. One of those curiosities. Right, now to a band, a US band, for whom Blender Music Magazine in the US described a hook line as one of the best they had ever heard. This is The Killers, and Somebody Told Me.

0: from their 2004 album Hot Fuss, Somebody Told Me from The Killers. When we come back, Annie Lennox.
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Walking on Broken Glass from Annie Lennox. Okay, this one comes from Feeder, and the song itself is some sort of reference, I guess, to space. This is Buck Rogers.

That's Welsh Britpop band Feeder and a song called Buck Rogers. It's 11:53, which means 7 minutes before we hit the top of the hour. Two in a row now to take us there. Paul Weller and The Changing Man is on the way. But first, Noel Gallagher's High Flying Birds and a song called Dead to the World.

0: the boy from Woking, Dan Good. Paul Weller and The Changing Man. Echoes of the way Eric Clapton plays guitar, don't you think? And before that, Noel Gallagher's High Flying Birds, Dirge of the World. In fact, Clash magazine, that's a music and fashion magazine, said that that song, and the album indeed, cemented his reputation as one of the best songwriters in the UK has ever produced. We'll go all mellow on the other side of this with Neil Young.
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from the album of the same name, Harvest Moon, from Neil Young, with a bit of harmony support there from Linda Ronstadt. Well, let's keep the mood going, the vibe, if you like. This is Simon and Garfunkel.

That was written by Paul Simon and released in the UK version of his album, The Paul Simon Songbook. It was later re-recorded by the duo, dealing with isolation and emotional detachment. Right now, Bob Dylan's backing band.

Yeah, it was 1968, the album Music from the Big Pink, the Big Pink being Bob Dylan's own recording studio. The band with The Weight, inspired, by the way, by Spanish filmmakers' movies, the director being Luis Buñuel. I'm sure you knew that anyway. Now, something totally different, Kraftwerk and The Model.

0: That's a model from Kraftwerk. Often credit it as one of the pioneers of electronic music, and certainly I can remember hearing that for the first time and thinking, oh, I haven't heard anything like that before. Okay, on the other side of this, a song that was inspired by the 1939 novel Grapes of Wrath, written by John Steinbeck.
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She comes from New York and studied at the Manhattan Music School of Music as a percussionist for 1 year before disappearing off to develop her musical career. And if you think that sounds like Sophie B. Hawkins, then you would be right. From her album Tongues and Tales, California, Here I Come. You're listening to Surrey Hills Community Radio. I'm Stuart Graham, where it's all about the music. Right now, Sanctus Real.

That's Christian rock band from Toledo, Ohio, Sanctus Rail, and a song called The Show. Heading now down to the bottom of the hour, which is something of a classic, I do believe.

0: That's a song that was released back in 1977. Lovely Day from Bill Withers. And one of the guitarists on that track is Ray Parker Jr., who gained fame later when he played on the original soundtrack of the film Ghostbusters. We'll be back literally in a minute with the cast.
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Scouse Indie Rock Band Cast, in collaboration with P.P. Arnold, who started her singing career back in the 1960s. Remember, First Cup is the Deepest and all that. And the song itself, Poison Vine, from 2025. Now, something that you will be familiar with, the first single after leaving Motown, sometimes described as post-disco soul, Marvin Gaye Now, and Sexual Healing.

That comes from the solo album Midnight Love, late great Marvin Gaye and Sexual Healing. Up to today's final break with Tom O'Dell.

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2: Into the home straight now, today's show, with a song from his only double album. This is The River from Bruce Springsteen.

That's Bruce Springsteen and The River. He co-wrote that with Stephen Van Sant, who was well known as an actor in the TV series The Sopranos. OK, three to go on today's show. This one comes from Australian singer Missy Higgins, known as 11 Round the Bends.

That's Black Eyed Peas and Where Is the Love, especially for my grandchildren, Henry and Florence. Well, that's it for another show. I hope you've enjoyed the music. I've certainly enjoyed bringing it to you. I'll be back at the same time next week with hopefully more of the same that you'll also enjoy. I'll leave you with Casey and the Sunshine Band. That's the way I like it. I'm Stuart Graham. This has been All About the Music. Have a great week.

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1: This is something new, the Casper.

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I'm DJ After Mix, and my show is the late night EDM show at 9 p.m. every Friday night.

take your hand, shout hallelujah, come on, get happy, we're gonna be going to the promised land. We're heading across the river, wash your sins.

Hi, my name is Carol. 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My show is Carol For Now, broadcast live every Monday, 3 to 5pm on Surrey Hills Community Radio. So put on your dancing shoes and join in the fun. I look forward to seeing you then.

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Good afternoon to you all on this glorious Monday afternoon. Isn't it a corker out there? Well, I opened the show there with a lovely duet from Luther Vandross and Janet Jackson and The Best Things in Life Are Free. I've got some great tunes lined up for you today to get you singing and dancing through the afternoon. So I'll continue now with Aretha Franklin and Who's Zoomin' Who.

That was Britney Spears and Born to Make You Happy. The time now is 13 minutes past three. Okay, you're listening to Carol on Surrey Hills Radio, and I'm with you through until 5 o'clock. And as usual, after the break at the top of the hour at 4 o'clock, I'll be talking about the self-help groups for men and women, Andy's Man Club and Grow and Glow. They're free and they're self-referral. You don't have to go through your GP. And before that, I'll be telling you some bits and pieces as what's going on in the area. And there's one in particular for those who are possibly leaving school. It's to get you ready to join the construction industry. There's a readiness workshop if you're aged between the age of 16 and 19. So that's on the 20th of July, and I'll be talking about that in a couple of minutes. But taking us up to the first break, it's the Stylistics and Can't Give You Anything But My Love.

0: Hello, I'm Chris Stretch, presenter of the Midweek Crisis Show here on Surrey Hills Community Radio. The show often has a theme running through the evening, which is a mix of quality tunes. So join me every Thursday, 9 p.m. till midnight. You won't regret it.
1: So after a bit of a break, the boy wonder, Mr. Stretch, is back on Thursday. And I can tell you he's over the moon today. He stayed up to watch the match, England-Mexico. And I think all those people that stayed up to watch it were not disappointed, were they? Well done, boys, through to the quarterfinals. Oh, listen to me, you think I'd know what I was talking about. And who do you think was watching rugby all day? I didn't get anything done. I had no intention of watching the All Blacks play France. But I did get drawn into it. And then, of course, you know I'll be watching Australia play Ireland. And I thought, in the gap between the England and the Springbok game, I'll get some jobs done. But it was more like making good because I'd caused a bit of chaos in the garden. And then, of course, the Springbok came on and, boy, did they cause chaos. 3 tries in 12 minutes. I think we can safely say they're in with a very, very good chance of winning the World Cup next year, don't you think? Right, so I'll continue now with Beyoncé and The Best Thing I Ever Had.

Right, that was Pharrell Williams and Happy. Right, I mentioned a couple of minutes ago about a training opportunity for the 16 to 19-year-olds in the construction industry. So I'll tell you this now before the next break that before the next track that brings us up to the next break. But also, if you're on Facebook, if you look on Carol For Now, that's the name of my Facebook page, the advert's on there as well. So it's the MIT Skills Construction Programme is a two-week training course providing essential industry certificates. The programme details are the delivery is from the 20th of July to the 31st, Monday to Friday. It's a two-week intensive programme. It is free. The cost is free. And the delivery location is Thurfield School, Dilston Road, Leatherhead, Surrey, KT22 7NZ. That's the Thurfield School. And it says, what will you gain? In just 2 weeks, participants will complete a comprehensive set of certificates and site-ready skills. 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And there's also a QR code that you can scan. Now, I've already put the pictures on my Facebook page. So it's Carol For Now. All the information is there. And it's for 16-year-olds to 19-year-olds. And it's free. Right. I think Fat Larry's band and Zoom will take us up to the next break.

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4: Right, I think I'm going to liven it up a bit, which of course means turn up the volume. It's Bryan Adams with Tina Turner. You know that needs to be played loud.

Oh, ding dong, what a track, eh? That's the Rolling Stones and Gimme Shelter. And I don't know about you, but I really enjoyed that and I played it loud. Put your teeth in, Carol, put your teeth in. Right, so I have another little break coming up, but not before you hear from Jeffrey Osborne. And stay with me tonight.

0: I'm Mark B, and this is your personal invitation to join me every other Tuesday from 7 till 9 p.m. in the Soul Shack. I'll be serving you up the best in disco, jazz, funk, and soul from the box-marked dance floor classics. As well as that, we'll be serving up the very best in new soul music too. I look forward to having your company. That's the Soul Shack, every other Tuesday, 7 till 9 p.m., right here on Surrey Hills Community Radio.
1: That's exactly right. That's what Mr. B does. He does what it says on the tin. You'll hear some of the best soul music, jazz and funk around, new and old, every second Tuesday. And if you miss the show, and if you miss any of the shows, if you go into the Surrey Hills Community website and follow the prompts for Listen Again, you'll find all the shows there. And who knows, if you like Mark's shows, you could be going back to infinity and beyond. He's only been here 10 years, so there'll be plenty to listen to. Oh, it's the Fatback Band and Wicky Wacky.

That was Wild Cherry and Play That Funky Music. Right, it's 7 minutes to 4 o'clock. Just a little reminder, after the break at the top of the hour, I'll be talking about the self-help groups, their self-referral and their free of charge for those who may or may not need it, or you might know of someone. It's just worth having that information in your back pocket. Okay, so I think I'll continue now with Kool & the Gang and a bit of Jungle Boogie.

Kool and the Gang and Jungle Boogie. So, taking us up to the next break, I've got the Brothers Johnson and Stomp. And then after that break, I'll be talking about the self-help groups.

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0: They are self-referral. You don't have to tell your GP, your employer, or even your family that you're going. You just take yourself along. Andy's Man Club runs every Monday except Bank Holiday Monday from 7 o'clock in the evening to 8:30. And Grow and Glow for the ladies is on a Wednesday evening from 7 o'clock until 8:30. Now, the hardest thing you'll do is decide to go and walk through the door, but you will receive a warm welcome and directed to where the tea and coffee is. And when the meeting starts, you sit in a circle. With Andy's Man Club, they pass the ball round because it gives you something to focus on and think about. And when it lands with you, you have the choice of whether you want to share or whether you just want to listen. You're not going to say anything that they have not heard before. You won't tell them anything that's going to shock them. There is no judgment at either of these groups, and they're a safe place to talk. If you decide that you don't want to share, that's fine too. But if there's some specific help that you need, they will be able to point you in the right direction and to give you some advice. Now, if you feel that your situation is, you know, that you're heading for crisis and that you really do need some help, in the past, I would have recommended the emergency services by ringing 111 and asking for the mental health option. You can still do that, but the chances are that you'll end up in A&E and the queues there can be horrendous. So let me just tell you about the safe havens. There are safe havens that run every evening from 6 p.m. onwards, 365 days of the year, and they are free, and they are for those in crisis. Right, so the closest safe haven would be Aldershot, Epsom, Guildford, Redhill and Woking. The one in Epsom, the safe haven, is in the Brickfield Centre, Portland Place, Epsom, KT17 1DL. Now, these are run in conjunction with the NHS Foundation Trust, SAPB. And it's on their website as well. It's also on the Carol for Now Facebook page. So they are safe havens and they are run in partnership with the Surrey and Borders NHS. And they're free. They run every evening. Right, so the Mary Frances Trust is an organisation that's based in Leatherhead, and that helps people over the ages of 16. For people that are, you know, that are lonely, they need to get out a bit more. They fancy doing a bit of crafting. They might have problems with hoarding. You know, sometimes it's good to go and keep your mind busy. And again, it's a free organisation, and that's called the Mary Frances Trust, and that's for the age of 16-year-olds and over. Gentlemen, Sunday mornings, 10 o'clock, Epsom Downs, just by the Rubbing Horse Pub, We Power On. It's a men's walk and talk group. I think it's free, I'm not entirely sure, but they meet by the Rubbing House on Epsom Downs. The Rubbing House is a pub, I believe, at 10 o'clock. So, you must be fit if you're able to walk and talk on the Epsom Downs. That's why don't you give it a go and let Carol know. Put it on the Carol for Now Facebook page and I'll be able to give out more information next week. OK, it's 4:06. I think we'll continue now.
1: And the Magnificent.
0: A bit of reggae.
1: But the Shaggy was so boss, most turnering.

0: work it out.
1: That was Dave and Ansel Collins and Double Barrel. But I'm continuing with some reggae. Here's Mr. Dennis Brown and Money in My Pocket.

Yeah.

0: Well, I'm sure you recognise that voice. It was Shaggy and Carolina. And before that, it was Lovers Rock. Right, so we'll listen to Big Al's advert now. He'll have a lot to say for himself. And then I'm going to switch it round again.
1: 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Bigger, or maybe slightly smaller. I don't know. Or it could be the same size. It's back anyway. Bigger than ever, smaller than ever. Either way, we can do this together. 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No, it's in the evening. 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

That was A Taste of Honey and Boogie Oogie Oogie. And a track we've not played in a while from Earth, Wind & Fire is up next, Serpentine Fire.

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Right, so the time now is 18 minutes to 5. I don't know where it's gone to, but I've still got some great tracks left. Here's Shalimar. And there it is.

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2: 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DJ Wayne Williams, put the record on.

The Isley Brothers, Harvest for the World, and I'm leaving you now with Teddy Prendergast and Love TKO. Thanks for listening. I'll see you all next week.

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0: Pour yourself a whole lot of Southern comfort, a Jack Daniels or a Jim Beam. 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
0: 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The best way to spend your evening. I'm John.
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0: Wednesday Lane Blackmore. 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I'm going to be playing some tunes to make you feel good and maybe talking to the odd guest or two along the way. 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
1: Let's
0: before
1: go.
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0: If you like that song, check out our schedule for the next transmission show. There might be something there you like.
1: Anything you can do better. I could do anything better than you.
2: Oh, you can.
1: Yes, I can.
2: Oh, you can.
1: Yes, I can.
2: Oh, you can.
1: Yes, I can. Yes, I can.
2: Anything you can be, I can be greater. Sooner or later, I'm greater than you.
1: No, you're not.
2: Yes, I am.
1: No, you're not.
2: Yes, I am.
1: No, you're not.

0: cheaper than you.
1: 50 cents?
0: 40 cents.
1: 30 cents?
0: 20 cents.
1: Ah, you can't.
0: Yes, I can. Yes, I can.
1: Anything you can say, I can say softer.
0: I can say anything softer than you.
1: No, you can't.
0: Yes, I can.
1: No, you can't.
0: Yes, I can.
1: No, you can't.

0: you wear, I'd look better than you.
1: In my coat.
0: In your vest.
1: In my shoe.
0: In your hat.
1: No, you can't.
0: Yes, I can. Yes, I can.
1: Anything you can say, I can say faster.
0: I can say anything faster than you.
1: No, you can't.
0: Yes, can.
1: I can.
0: Yes, can.
1: I can.
0: Yes, can.
1: I can.
0: Yes, can. Yes, can. Yes, can.

0: 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I'm Joe.
1: And we're Co.
2: I'm Jamie.
1: And I'm Vincent, and we're going to keep you up to date with all things football.
2: I'll be at home.
1: And I'm in the away end.
0: And I'll be playing you some chilling tracks to get you through your Sunday morning.

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Hey, you. Yeah, you, Debbie. Fancy a manic Monday night every second and fourth Monday of the month? Well, you are in luck. Tune in to Alpha's Manic Mondays, where I solve your Monday blues with pop, rock, and everything in between. 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
1: Hey, you know, everybody's talking about the good old days, right? Everybody, the good old days, the good old days. 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But why don't we try to remember?

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Oh, why does it seem that the past is always better? We look back and we think the winters were warmer, the grass was greener, the skies were bluer, and smiles were

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